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3: Here's Yananoque in the Thousand Islands 3-day forecast from the MyFM Weather Center. Tonight will be cloudy with a 30% chance of showers early this evening, clearing up later in the evening with a low of +3. Tomorrow, we can expect it to be sunny in the morning, then a mix of sun and clouds with a 30% chance of showers, high of 13. And Tuesday, sunny with a high of 14. I'm Alyssa Brush with Gananoque and the Thousand Islands Breaking and Local News.

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6: Here's Gananoque in the Thousand Islands 3-day forecast from the MyFM Weather Center. Tonight will be cloudy with a 30% chance of showers early this evening, clearing up later in the evening with a low of +3. Tomorrow, we can expect it to be sunny in the morning, then a mix of sun and clouds with a 30% chance of showers, high of 13. And Tuesday, sunny with a high of 14. I'm Alyssa Brush with Gananoque in the Thousand Islands Breaking and Local News.

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4: Here's Gananoque in the Thousand Islands 3-day forecast from the MyFM Weather Center. Tonight will be cloudy with a 30% chance of showers early this evening, clearing up later in the evening with a low of +3. Tomorrow, we can expect it to be sunny in the morning, then a mix of sun and clouds with a 30% chance of showers, high of 13. And Tuesday, sunny with a high of 14. I'm Alyssa Brush with Gananoque in the Thousand Islands Breaking and Local News.

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8: Here's Gananoque in the Thousand Islands 3-day forecast from the MyFM Weather Center. Tonight will be cloudy with a 30% chance of showers early this evening, clearing up later in the evening with a low of +3. Tomorrow, we can expect it to be sunny in the morning, then a mix of sun and clouds with a 30% chance of showers, high of 13. And Tuesday, sunny with a high of 14. I'm Alyssa Brush with Gananoque in the Thousand Islands Breaking and Local News.

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1: Here's Gananoque Way in the Thousand Islands 3-day forecast from the MyFM Weather Center. Today will be mainly sunny with a high of 12. Tonight we'll have clear skies with a low of plus 1. Tomorrow we can expect it to be a sunny day with a high of 14. And Wednesday, cloudy with a chance of showers, high of 14. 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
1: Here's Gananoque in the Thousand Islands 3-day forecast from the MyFM Weather Center. Today will be mainly sunny with a high of 12. Tonight we'll have clear skies with a low of plus 1. Tomorrow we can expect it to be a sunny day with a high of 14. And Wednesday cloudy with a chance of showers, high of 14. I'm Melissa Brush with Gananoque in the Thousand Islands Breaking and Local News.

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1: Here's Gananoque Way in the Thousand Islands 3-day forecast from the MyFM Weather Center. Today will be mainly sunny with a high of 12. Tonight we'll have clear skies with a low of plus 1. Tomorrow we can expect it to be a sunny day with a high of 14. And Wednesday cloudy with a chance of showers, high of 14. I'm Alyssa Brush with Gananoque Way in the Thousand Islands Breaking and Local News.

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2: Here's Gananoque in the Thousand Islands 3-day forecast from the MyFM Weather Center. Today will be mainly sunny with a high of 12. Tonight we'll have clear skies with a low of plus 1. Tomorrow we can expect it to be a sunny day with a high of 14. And Wednesday cloudy with a chance of showers, high of 14. 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
1: Here's Gananoque Way in the Thousand Islands 3-day forecast from the MyFM Weather Center. Today will be mainly sunny with a high of 12. Tonight we'll have clear skies with a low of plus 1. Tomorrow we can expect it to be a sunny day with a high of 14. And Wednesday cloudy with a chance of showers, high of 14. I'm Alyssa Brush with Gananoque Way in the Thousand Islands Breaking and Local News.

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1: Here's Gananoque and the Thousand Islands 3-day forecast from the MyFM Weather Center. Today will be mainly sunny with a high of 12. Tonight we'll have clear skies with a low of plus 1. Tomorrow we can expect it to be a sunny day with a high of 14. And Wednesday, cloudy with a chance of showers, high of 14. I'm Melissa Brush with Gananoque and the Thousand Islands Breaking and Local News.

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1: It's Monday, May 11th. We'll see sun and cloud with a chance of showers today and a possible thunderstorm with a high 12 degrees. Current temperature at around plus 5. Good morning. I'm Tim Baltz. Changes are coming to school transportation across eastern Ontario next fall. STEO announced updated eligibility rules that will affect elementary and secondary school students in the Upper Canada and Catholic District school boards. The new guidelines include longer walking distances to bus stops and increased ride times as the province moves towards standardized transportation policies. The totals are in for McHappy Day. Stores in Kingston and Yananaque raised more than $72,000 for Ronald McDonald House Ottawa and the YMCA Kids Camp program. Director of Operations Mary Howlett says it was a great time had by all.
2: We had great support from the community, and we had some excellent media help raising the awareness, and lots of guests coming in and enjoying whatever they had, breakfast, lunch, or supper.
1: Owner Todd Shea thanked the community and staff for their generosity, saying the event continues to make a meaningful impact for local families. Town of Yananaque is warning vendors about a scam targeting applicants to the Yananaque Farmers Market and Craft Market. Officials say fraudulent emails have been sent requesting payments from vendors. The town reminds residents that official communications only come from tourism communications at Yananaque.ca. and encourages everyone receiving suspicious messages to verify information before responding. The four Canadians who were aboard a cruise ship stricken with a rare hantavirus outbreak landed in Victoria, B.C. last night, where they will continue their quarantine in complete isolation for at least 21 days. They're in B.C. because they have connections with the province. Health officials have stressed that the hantavirus is quite different than COVID-19 and is much more difficult to transmit between humans. Now over to my FM sports in the NHL playoffs. Montreal beat Buffalo 6-2 to take a 2-1 series lead. Elsewhere, Anaheim beat Vegas 4-3 to tie the series at two games each. In the PWHL, Ottawa beat Boston 4-3 in double overtime to win that series 3-1. In the MLB, the Angels beat Toronto 6-1. The next time you're scrolling through your phone, head to GananaqueNow.ca and see what everybody's talking about. 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
6: Well, good Monday morning. Taking a first look at your drive, I just did a first run through the traffic cameras and the 401 between Belleville and Brockville. Very lightly traveled at this hour. No live lane issues eastbound or westbound. Traffic is moving at the speed limit. Your forecast for today, we are looking at a mix of sun and clouds. Slight chance of a shower or thunderstorm this afternoon. The high getting up to 12 degrees. Partly cloudy tonight. Slight chance of showers this evening with the risk of a thunderstorm. Low dropping down to plus one. So again, there is a risk of frost overnight. Tomorrow, we're going to see sunshine with the high reaching 12. 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

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Coming up, we're going to give the answers, our Mama Mashup, those five songs.

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2: Here's Gananoque in the Thousand Islands 3-day forecast from the MyFM Weather Center. Sun and cloud with a chance of showers and a possible thunderstorm today and a high of 12 degrees. Cloudy tonight with a chance of showers and a thunderstorm with a low plus 1 and a risk of frost. Tuesday, sunny and a high 13. Wednesday, showers with a high of 13 degrees. The UV index for Gananoque in the Thousand Islands is a high 6. 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
1: It's Monday, May 11th. We'll see sun and cloud with a chance of showers and a thunderstorm today in a high 12 degrees. Current temperature at around plus 5. Good morning. I'm Tim Baltz. Gananoque officials are urging caution after scammers targeted vendors connected to the Farmers and Craft Market. A fake acceptance email requesting payment was recently reported. The town says vendors should carefully check email addresses, avoid sharing personal information, and contact municipal staff directly if they receive suspicious communications related to the market. It was a very successful McHappy Day in Kingston and Gananoque. The stores brought in more than $72,000 for Ronald McDonald House Ottawa and the YMCA Kids Camp program. Director of Operations Mary Howlett says everyone had a blast on Wednesday, adding it never gets old even after doing it for the last 32 years.
2: It is the best day of the year, the best McDonald's day on the calendar. We absolutely love it. Pumps everyone up. Our awesome employees have a great day, and it truly is the best day of the year.
1: Owner Todd Shea praised the support from customers, volunteers, and employees who helped make the 32nd annual campaign a success. Community health and social service workers in Leeds and Granville are warning of possible strike action later this month unless the Ontario government addresses funding and wage concerns. No board reports were issued at several local agencies represented by OPSU. Workers could legally strike as early as May 25th if agreements are not reached with the province. The Gananoque Royals announced this year's Volunteer Award recipients, recognizing individuals for their dedication and support throughout the hockey season. The annual awards highlight the vital role volunteers play in the organization. Officials thanked all nominees and recipients for helping create a positive environment for local athletes and families within the Royals community. If you want to see the full list of recipients, you can check out our website. Now over to MyFM Sports in the NHL playoffs. It was Montreal over Buffalo 6-2, and Montreal leads the series 2-1. Elsewhere, Anaheim beat Vegas 4-3 with the series now tied at 2 games each. In the PWHL playoffs, Ottawa beat Boston 4-3 in double overtime, and Ottawa wins the series 3-1. Shane Van Gisbergen won the NASCAR Cup Series race Go Bowling at the Glen yesterday in Watkins Glen. The next time you're scrolling through your phone, head to GananoqueNow.ca and see what everybody's talking about. 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
6: Well, with this check on your drive, the 401 between Belleville and Brockville continues to be lightly traveled at this hour. Not seeing any live lane issues. Eastbound or westbound traffic definitely moving at the speed limit. We do have cloud cover for the most part today. Some sunshine and a slight chance of afternoon showers. Look for the high to reach 12 degrees. If we see those showers, could see a thunderstorm as well. That could linger into the evening, the chance of showers or thunderstorms, and partly cloudy overnight. Cold, though, low dropping down to plus 1. 1, there will be another risk of frost. Tomorrow, sunshine with the high reaching 12. 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

0: Coming up after 7 o'clock, the winner of our Mother's Day mashup. The Mama mashup will tell you those five songs in case you missed earlier this hour, and then draw for a $500 local shopping spree. Would that be about the perfect day after Mother's Day gift, Lorena?
1: Would it ever? It would almost compensate me for how much I've spent on Temu lately.
0: No, you found Temu.
1: Yes, I'm having some trouble.
0: It's just the website full of garbage that you can't help but buy.
1: Absolutely. Like the odd time, there's like a cute dress or something, but
0: clothing.
1: Then you have to buy 10.
0: Oh, and then the shipping. Yes, they'll get you on that. Oh, my goodness. You're hooked. Well done. You're hooked. My brother-in-law bought a bag of, I think it was 100 or 150 half an inch tall Jesus figurines because he saw them and he thought, I have to have that. It was like $8, he said. And he puts them everywhere. He used it as a ball marker last week golfing.
1: Oh, that seems very wrong, Jamie. But that's him.
0: Oh, he's going for a good seat in the warm house, that's for sure. Mother's Day. Happy belated Mother's Day to our moms listening in. We derailed a bit there. Looked like Amy pulled through with a lovely day for you two.
1: That kid, you know what? She never ceases to amaze me. Planned a perfect day. The restaurant we usually go to was booked solid, so she had a different idea because of how much I love the beach. She's like, I'm going to have a day on the beach for Mom. Mm-hmm. And it was actually the perfect day. We had lunch on the beach. Then we went, I brought a big puffy comforter. We laid it down. We just laid there and chatted and laughed and listened to the waves for a couple hours.
0: Aww.
1: And then we got ice cream. It really was honestly the perfect day.
0: No swimming,
1: really nice.
0: Right? I don't have to ask that. No swimming.
1: No, but of course I went in up to my knees.
0: Okay, of course. Yeah.
1: So cold.
0: Nice. Yeah, we just had a lovely brunch at home, had both our moms over for brunch, and then mom just wanted to kind of went for a drive, went and just grabbed a quick treat, a quick milkshake as well. It was just kind of like that kick around, lovely, quiet day. It was perfect.
1: Yeah, absolutely. And I think moms of young kids, they sort of want to get away maybe from the kids, but once you get older, that's, you fully embrace just all that time soaking up with your kid before they're off again on their life journey.
0: Yeah. That's so sweet, though. Well, let us know how your Mother's Day was. We'd love to hear how the kids pulled through. 855-WIN-MY-FM. Checking in on your weather details, and if you're having a hard time focusing, especially on a Monday, Paris stops by next to help out.
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7: Here's Gananoque in the Thousand Islands 3-day forecast from the MyFM Weather Center. Sun and cloud with a chance of showers and a possible thunderstorm today and a high of 12 degrees. Cloudy tonight with a chance of showers and a thunderstorm with a low plus 1 and a risk of frost. Tuesday, sunny and a high 13. Wednesday, showers with a high of 13 degrees. The UV index for Gananoque in the Thousand Islands is a high 6. 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

0: My FM in the morning with Jamie and Lorena on a Monday morning. Feeling a little bit of the sun on my cheeks, but it's kind of lovely. What a beautiful day for Mother's Day yesterday. And you know what? I want to remind you, our question of the day is ongoing. So if you think you know the answer to this, let us know. No Googling allowed. If you're a healthcare worker, I'm sure you know the answer. Do you know what the red and white tags are on the doors of hospital rooms? They just kind of hang there, and sometimes they're in a certain position, sometimes they're a little different. Let us know, 855-WIN-MY-FM.
1: When looking at them, because I just noticed them. There was last week, we were at an OB appointment, and I thought, it kind of looks like the hands of a clock, but they're both the same length. Are you supposed to put it, like, last time the room was cleaned, I was wondering, and maybe you put it at, like, 12 o'clock? I've seen them before, but never known. So we're going to learn this morning. And the rule is no Googling. It's okay if you don't know. But if you do offhand, 855-WIN-MY-FM. We want to welcome Paris now. And we're talking apps that help us focus. It's a Monday. Good luck to this. But you have one, Paris, called Focus Friends.
2: Yes. So we have shared in the past different apps to help you concentrate. We have the Pomodoro method where you can basically set a timer and focus work. But again, for our friends who get distracted, we all do things in a different way. Focus Friend might come in handy. It's free with in-app purchases. And essentially, it's going to gamify your focus period. So when you open the app, you tell it basically how long you want to concentrate on an activity. And then you see your little friend grow. And then you get prizes every time. And then you can furnish a home for your little guy. So I don't know if anyone remembers the Tamagotchi toy and you had to like feed it to keep it alive. Well, this is a way of keeping a little digital friend alive while actually getting your work done. So Focus Friend, you can text Jamie. He's got the link for you and hopefully you'll enjoy it. And hopefully you can gamify staying focused.
1: God, we're so simple, aren't we? That's all we need is just a little friend to take care of and that'll help. It's so true. Gamify it.
0: It's so true. Just like you stick eyes on anything and it's immediately your friend.
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7: Taking another look at your drive, the 401 continues to be lightly traveled with no live lane issues or slowdowns if you're traveling eastbound or westbound between Belleville and Brockville. Traffic is definitely moving at the speed limit. Your forecast for today, we are looking at cloud cover for the most part as we get into this day. Slight chance of an afternoon shower or thunderstorm with a high reaching 12. Slight chance a shower or thunderstorm could linger into this evening, then partly cloudy and cold overnight. Low dropping down to +1, so there is a risk of frost. And then tomorrow, we're looking at sunshine with the high reaching 12. Life's hectic. 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

0: 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Gananoque and the Thousand Islands, 99.9 MyFM. Gananoque and the Thousand Islands. Thanks for starting your day with MyFM in the morning. It's 7 o'clock. Here's what's happening in Gananoque and the Thousand Islands.
1: It's Monday, May 11th. We'll see sun and cloud with a chance of showers and a thunderstorm today and a high 12 degrees. Current temperature at around plus 5. Good morning. I'm Tim Baltz. Changes are coming to school transportation across eastern Ontario next fall. STEO announced updated eligibility rules that will affect elementary and secondary school students in the Upper Canada and Catholic District school boards. The new guidelines include longer walking distances to bus stops and increased ride times as the province moves towards standardized transportation policies. Community agencies in Leeds and Grenville are preparing for a possible strike action after no board reports were issued during contract talks. OPSU Local 441 says workers are demanding improved funding and compensation from the Ford government to protect services for vulnerable residents. More than 4,500 workers across the province could walk off the job later this month. Volunteers with the Gananoque Royals have been honored through the organization's annual Volunteer Awards. Recipients are recognized for their commitment, hard work, and positive impact on players and families. The Royals say volunteers are essential to their success with their programs and thanked everyone who helped support local minor hockey. The four Canadians who were aboard a cruise ship stricken with a rare hantavirus outbreak landed in Victoria, BC last night, where they will continue their quarantine in complete isolation for at least 21 days. They're in BC because they have connections with the province. Health officials have stressed that the hantavirus is quite different than COVID-19 and is much more difficult to transmit between humans. 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In the NHL, it was Montreal over Buffalo 6-2, and Montreal leads the series 2-1. Elsewhere, Anaheim beat Vegas 4-3 to tie the series at 2 games each. In the PWHL, it was Ottawa over Boston 4-3 in double overtime to win that series 3-1. In the MLB, the Angels beat Toronto 6-1. The next time you're scrolling through your phone, head to GananoqueNow.ca and see what everybody's talking about. 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
6: Well, it continues to be a problem-free drive this morning. I'm not seeing any live lane issues on the traffic cameras, eastbound or westbound on the 401 between Belleville and Brockville. No slowdowns, traffic moving at the speed limit. Your forecast for today, we are looking at cloud cover for the most part as the day goes along. There's a slight chance of an afternoon shower or thunderstorm with the high reaching 12. Partly cloudy tonight. There is a slight chance of a shower or thunderstorm lingering into this evening. Cold overnight with the low down to plus 1, so there will be another risk of frost. And then tomorrow, we're looking at sunshine with the high reaching 12. 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
5: Here's Gananoque in the Thousand Islands three-day forecast from the MyFM Weather Center. Sun and cloud with a chance of showers and a possible thunderstorm today and a high of 12 degrees. Cloudy tonight with a chance of showers and a thunderstorm with a low plus 1 and a risk of frost. Tuesday, sunny and a high 13. Wednesday, showers with a high of 13 degrees. The UV index for Gananoque in the Thousand Islands is a high 6. 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

0: 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Thanks for starting your day with My FM in the Morning. It's 7:30. Here's what's happening in Gananoque and the Thousand Islands.
1: It's Monday, May 11th. We'll see sun and cloud with a chance of showers today and a possible thunderstorm with a high 12 degrees. Current temperature at around plus 5. Good morning. I'm Tim Baltz. Changes are coming to school transportation across eastern Ontario next fall. STEO announced updated eligibility rules that will affect elementary and secondary school students in the Upper Canada and Catholic District school boards. The new guidelines include longer walking distances to bus stops and increased ride times as the province moves towards standardized transportation policies. The totals are in for McHappy Day. Stores in Kingston and Gananoque raised more than $72,000 for Ronald McDonald House Ottawa and the YMCA Kids Camp program. Director of Operations Mary Howlett says it was a great time had by all.
2: We had great support from the community, and we had some excellent media help raising the awareness and lots of guests coming in and enjoying whatever they had, breakfast, lunch, or supper.
1: Owner Todd Shea thanked the community and staff for their generosity, saying the event continues to make a meaningful impact for local families. Town of Gananoque is warning vendors about a scam targeting applicants to the Gananoque Farmers Market and Craft Market. Officials say fraudulent emails have been sent requesting payments from vendors. The town reminds residents that official communications only come from tourism communications at gananoque.ca and encourages everyone receiving suspicious messages to verify information before responding. The four Canadians who were aboard a cruise ship stricken with a rare hantavirus outbreak landed in Victoria, B.C. last night, where they will continue their quarantine in complete isolation for at least 21 days. They're in B.C. because they have connections with the province. Health officials have stressed that the hantavirus is quite different than COVID-19 and is much more difficult to transmit between humans. Now over to My FM Sports in the NHL playoffs. Montreal beat Buffalo 6-2 to take a 2-1 series lead. Elsewhere, Anaheim beat Vegas 4-3 to tie the series at two games each. In the PWHL, Ottawa beat Boston 4-3 in double overtime to win that series 3-1. In the MLB, the Angels beat Toronto 6-1. The next time you're scrolling through your phone, head to gananoquenow.ca and see what everybody's talking about. Your 401 traffic and weather together next on 99.9 My FM.
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6: Well, it continues to be a problem-free drive on this Monday morning. If you are traveling the 401 anywhere eastbound or westbound between Belleville and Brockville, not going to find any live lane issues or slowdowns. Your forecast for today, we are looking at cloud cover for the most part. Slight chance of an afternoon shower or thunderstorm. The high to get up to only 12. Slight chance of a shower or thunderstorm lingering into this evening, then partly cloudy overnight and cold. Low down to +1, so there is a risk of frost. And then tomorrow, we're looking at sunshine with a high reaching 12. 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

0: Congratulations again to our Mother's Day mashup winner. It was Sarah Gibson that submitted those five correct songs, but it's Sarah's mom that's the real winner.
1: Mm-hmm. Sue Armstrong. Sue, run amok in that store and buy what you want. You're going to have $500 to go on a shopping spree. So that's fantastic. And Sarah, you're a sweetheart. Roby's pun of the day. Roby has his moments. He can be a sweet guy. He can also be incredibly sarcastic, and he's always funny. All right, so Roby sent this pun today. He wonders this morning, why can't you trust a stuffed burrito? Because it will spill the beans. Oh, no.
0: I thought you said he was funny.
1: I take it back.
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0: All right, we'll start with some belated birthdays. Kyle Cebulski celebrated yesterday. Funny enough, not a relative, but happiest of birthdays to you, Kyle. Hope it sounds like you had a great day with the family. Habs fan, got to watch the game last night, so that's fantastic.
1: Oh, yeah, they won. Happy birthday to Chris Dennis, the best husband, father, and poppy. Love Carrie, Lindsay, Riley, Matthew, and Finn. Wishing you the best day ever.
0: A belated as well, 37 yesterday for Brittany Allgaier. That was mom and dad. Hope you had a great day, Brittany.
1: And today, Helly Halliburton is celebrating. From her mom, Patricia, her little brother, Lewis, Uncle Matthew and Jenny. Oh, Uncle Matthew and Jenny, Lucas, Rebecca, her boyfriend, Joseph, and great-grandma Price. Kelly is turning 20 years old, so have a wonderful day, Kelly.
0: And a couple news stories worth noting this morning from GananoqueNow.ca. It includes the Gananoque Royals honoring volunteers with annual awards. We have the full list. It was their way to present and thank all those volunteers that support players, families, and just the overall success of the Royals programming. You'll know these names. No surprise for a lot of them, but the volunteer award recipients are listed in this story at GananoqueNow.ca. Worth noting, the ferry service disruptions continue. Howe Island dock rehab moving ahead. Residents traveling to and from Howe Island should expect continued ferry service interruptions. Next full closure is tonight, 10 p.m. to Thursday, May 14th at 2 p.m. All right, so that's obviously going to affect some people. If you want to find out the specifics, GananoqueNow.ca. All of our top local news stories you can find posted up there. And we'll get the three-day weather details for your Monday morning next.
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4: Here's Gananoque in the Thousand Islands 3-day forecast from the MyFM Weather Center. Sun and cloud with a chance of showers and a possible thunderstorm today and a high of 12 degrees. Cloudy tonight with a chance of showers and a thunderstorm with a low plus 1 and a risk of frost. Tuesday, sunny and a high 13. Wednesday, showers with a high of 13 degrees. The UV index for Gananoque in the Thousand Islands is a high 6. 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
1: It's Monday, May 11th. We'll see sun and cloud with a chance of showers and a thunderstorm today in a high 12 degrees. Current temperature at around plus 5. Good morning. I'm Tim Baltz. Gananoque officials are urging caution after scammers targeted vendors connected to the Farmers and Craft Market. A fake acceptance email requesting payment was recently reported. The town says vendors should carefully check email addresses, avoid sharing personal information, and contact municipal staff directly if they receive suspicious communications related to the market. It was a very successful McHappy Day in Kingston and Gananoque. The stores brought in more than $72,000 for Ronald McDonald House Ottawa and the YMCA Kids Camp program. Director of Operations Mary Howlett says everyone had a blast on Wednesday, adding it never gets old even after doing it for the last 32 years.
2: It is the best day of the year, the best McDonald's day on their calendar. We absolutely love it. Pumps everyone up. Our awesome employees have a great day, and it truly is the best day of the year.
1: Owner Todd Shea praised the support from customers, volunteers, and employees who helped make the 32nd annual campaign a success. Community health and social service workers in Leeds and Granville are warning of possible strike action later this month unless the Ontario government addresses funding and wage concerns. No board reports were issued at several local agencies represented by OPSU. Workers could legally strike as early as May 25th if agreements are not reached with the province. The Gananoque Royals announced this year's Volunteer Award recipients, recognizing individuals for their dedication and support throughout the hockey season. The annual awards highlight the vital role volunteers play in the organization. Officials thanked all nominees and recipients for helping create a positive environment for local athletes and families within the Royals community. If you want to see the full list of recipients, you can check out our website. 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The Angels beat Toronto 6-1, and now here's Chris Soares with MyFM Playoff Fever.
3: Well, Montreal needed him to get going, and he might have got going as of yesterday. The regular season 50-goal scorer Cole Caulfield off the schneid with a goal last night in a Montreal 6-2 blowout win over Buffalo to grab a 2-1 series lead. Montreal looking pretty strong. Remember, the Cup hasn't flown north of the border since 93. Game 4 goes Tuesday night. Elsewhere, the Anaheim Ducks not going away. They edged Vegas 4-3 to even up that series after four games. I'm Chris Soares. NHL Playoff Fever continues next at noon.
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15: It continues to be a problem-free drive this morning if you're traveling the 401 eastbound or westbound between Belleville and Brockville. Not going to run into any live lane issues or slowdowns that will hold up your morning. Your forecast for today, we are looking at cloud cover for the most part. Slight chance of an afternoon shower or thunderstorm with the high reaching 12. Partly cloudy tonight. Now, there's a slight chance of a shower this evening, maybe a thunderstorm. Cold overnight, though, with the low dropping down to +1, so there is the risk of frost. And for tomorrow, we're looking at sunshine with the high reaching 12. 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
9: It's a Monday morning, but that's okay. You're with Jamie and Lorena here on MyFM in the morning. News you can use is on the way. We keep hearing about this hantavirus on the cruise ship. What the heck is it really?
14: Thank you. I'm looking forward to the answer because I've asked that very question. We're also going to get to the answer of another question we're asking you. I recently saw the little red and white tags on the door of hospital rooms. Been spending a lot of time at hospitals, right? 8-month pregnant wife. I saw this and I thought, what are those? Posted the picture up. A lot of people knew. We're going to get to the answer right after Alex Warren. Here's Ordinary on MyFM in the morning. They say the

The hit song from Alex Warren, Ordinary on MyFM in the morning. And yeah, kind of setting himself up to be that one hit wonder. When you have that big of a song as your first hit, it's really tough to come out of it. But I will say, he does have another song in the Billboard Hot 100 right now. It's not near the top by any means, Lorena, but it's called Fever Dream. And it's also fun. Listen to this.

0: I think he's doing all right. But yes, Alex Warren, great voice. Great to have him here on MyFM in the morning. All right, we posted up this question. There was a picture I saw in the hospital recently. I spent a lot of the time in the hallways waiting for pregnant wife. So I saw these tags, Lorena. One's red, one's white. They're on every door of a hospital, in every room, it seems. And I just wonder, I don't have any medical training. I'm not from a medical background. So it's like, what are these for? Seems everybody that works at a hospital knows. It's everyone else. I wanted to know if anybody else knew what these were for.
1: Yeah, so we checked officially with Dr. Google, and it says here, red and white tags, often called rescue markers or door status flags on the hospital room doors, are primarily used for emergency, safety, and logistical management. Okay, so while specific policies vary by institution, they're most commonly used for fire safety, room inspection, or to indicate the status of a patient visit.
0: Yeah.
1: So what position are they in if it means that you're being visited?
0: How to use them here. So white side visible indicates the room is safe and has been checked and cleared. Red side visible indicates the room has not been checked and is currently occupied or needs immediate attention. All right. So when a staff evacuate a room during a fire, they'll close the door. They'll flip the tag to show the white side to the hallway, indicating the room is empty. So I imagine they get specialized training on this then. Yeah.
1: Okay, who would know that these simple tags are so important?
0: Yeah.
1: So don't ever go touching them.
0: I'm just gonna
1: because
0: say
1: that's not your business.
0: I was going to say they're lucky. They're lucky because a little boy in me, when I see things that move, I'm flipping and flopping them. So well, I didn't. I promised
1: that's why
0: you.
1: I said.
0: I promised you I did not touch them.
1: Okay. But even kids.
0: They're high.
1: As a kid, I would have.
0: They're high. They're towards the upper part of the door, at least the ones I saw.
1: Okay, good.
0: Yeah, for sure.
1: Wonderful.
0: All right. Now I'll forever know that. I love these little learning lessons that we come up with.
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5: Here's Gananoque in the Thousand Islands 3-day forecast from the MyFM Weather Center. Sun and cloud with a chance of showers and a possible thunderstorm today and a high of 12 degrees. Cloudy tonight with a chance of showers and a thunderstorm with a low plus 1 and a risk of frost. Tuesday, sunny and a high 13. Wednesday, showers with a high of 13 degrees. The UV index for Gananoque in the Thousand Islands is a high 6. 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
1: It's Monday, May 11th. We'll see sun and cloud with a chance of showers and a thunderstorm today in a high 12 degrees. Current temperature at around plus 5. Good morning. I'm Tim Baltz. Changes are coming to school transportation across eastern Ontario next fall. STEO announced updated eligibility rules that will affect elementary and secondary school students in the Upper Canada and Catholic District school boards. The new guidelines include longer walking distances to bus stops and increased ride times as the province moves towards standardized transportation policies. Community agencies in Leeds and Grenville are preparing for a possible strike action after no board reports were issued during contract talks. OPSU Local 441 says workers are demanding improved funding and compensation from the Ford government to protect services for vulnerable residents. More than 4,500 workers across the province could walk off the job later this month. Volunteers with the Gananoque Royals have been honored through the organization's annual volunteer awards. Recipients are recognized for their commitment, hard work, and positive impact on players and families. The Royals say volunteers are essential to their success with their programs and thanked everyone who helped support local minor hockey. The four Canadians who were aboard a cruise ship stricken with a rare hantavirus outbreak landed in Victoria, B.C. last night, where they will continue their quarantine in complete isolation for at least 21 days. They're in B.C. because they have connections with the province. Health officials have stressed that the hantavirus is quite different than COVID-19 and is much more difficult to transmit between humans. 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It was Montreal over Buffalo 6-2, and Montreal leads the series 2-1. Elsewhere, Anaheim beat Vegas 4-3 to tie the series at 2 games each. In the PWHL, it was Ottawa over Boston 4-3 in double overtime to win that series 3-1. In the MLB, the Angels beat Toronto 6-1. The next time you're scrolling through your phone, head to GananoqueNow.ca and see what everybody's talking about. Your 401 traffic and weather together next on 99.9 MyFM.
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5: With this check on your drive, it continues to be a worry-free commute this morning. If you are traveling on the 401 eastbound or westbound between Belleville and Brockville, still not going to find any live lane issues or any slowdowns to pass along. We are looking at cloud cover for the most part today. A slight chance of an afternoon shower or thunderstorm with the high reaching 12. Slight chance of a shower or thunderstorm lingering into this evening. Then partly cloudy overnight and cold. Low going down to plus 1. So again, there is a risk of frost. Tomorrow, not bad sunshine with the high reaching 12. 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

0: 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This is What's Good in GetAnOkway and the Thousand Islands.
1: And a spotlight today on Shadow, the OSPCA dog that's ready for a fresh start. 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They've had a few furry friends in their care for a little while now, looking for forever homes. So you can learn about Shadow. That's again from GetAnOkwayNow.ca. And see some of the other top local news stories. 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And also how much was raised at McHappy Day. 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Again, all these stories you can find GetAnOkwayNow.ca.
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8: Here's GetAnOkway in the Thousand Islands 3-day forecast from the MyFM Weather Center. Sunny and cloud with a chance of showers and a thunderstorm today and a high 12 degrees. Cloudy tonight with a chance of showers and a thunderstorm with a low plus 1 and a risk of frost. Tuesday, sunny and a high 13 degrees. Wednesday, showers with a high of 13 degrees. I'm Tim Baltz with 99.9 MyFM, GetAnOkway in the Thousand Islands breaking and local news.

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1: Changes are coming to school transportation across Eastern Ontario next fall, according to Student Transportation of Eastern Ontario. Community agencies in Leeds and Grenville are preparing for possible strike action after no board reports were issued during contract talks. Mrs. Roper's Romp takes place Saturday, May 16th, beginning at 4 p.m. at Town Hall Parking in Anakway. The night concludes with food and drinks at Mavericks on King Street. Everything that matters in Gananoque, you'll hear it here on 99.9 MyFM. 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
1: Here's Gananoque in the Thousand Islands 3-day forecast from the MyFM Weather Center. Sun and cloud with a chance of showers and a thunderstorm today and a high 12 degrees. Cloudy tonight with a chance of showers and a thunderstorm with a low +1 and a risk of frost. Tuesday, sunny and a high 13 degrees. Wednesday, showers with a high of 13 degrees. I'm Tim Baltz with 99.9 MyFM, Gananoque in the Thousand Islands breaking and local news.

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1: Here's Gananoque in the Thousand Islands 3-day forecast from the MyFM Weather Center. Sun and cloud with a chance of showers and a thunderstorm today and a high 12 degrees. Cloudy tonight with a chance of showers and a thunderstorm with a low plus 1 and a risk of frost. Tuesday, sunny and a high 13 degrees. Wednesday, showers with a high of 13 degrees. I'm Tim Baltz with 99.9 MyFM, Gananoque in the Thousand Islands breaking and local news.

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1: My FM at Work, that was Tyler Shaw and Run to You. Running to something is often better than running from something. And Kevin Bacon, the actor, you know, from Footloose and Flatliners, the guy we're all 6 degrees away from, Kevin Bacon, he had to do some running. Kevin Bacon was attacked by a swarm of bees this weekend, hiking with his daughter and her husband. Kevin Bacon said the bees went full on after him and left all the other hikers alone. He was stung everywhere, underneath his shirt, and the 65-year-old actor joked the bees must not have liked his work or something. Luckily, he's fine and it wasn't a My Girl situation.
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0: The Bedouin Sound Clash and When the Night Feels My Song on MyFM. Before that, the Spice Girls and Wannabe, the song that put them on the map. Adam Weeks with you. You know, we had a pretty big birthday on Friday. David Attenborough, you know, the legendary narrator from all the nature and earth documentaries. You'll recognize this voice.
1: These butterflies are able to fly long distances high above the forest canopy.
0: He turned 100 years old on Friday, and the big joke was that he's not allowed to play with Lego anymore because Lego has an age recommendation label from 4 to 99 plus. Well, Lego has actually changed the age limit to 4 to 100 plus. And they wrote on social media, "Happy 100th birthday, Sir David Attenborough. There's no age limit for those who never stop playing." Speaking of playing, a big congratulations again to Sarah Gibson and her mother, Sue Armstrong, who won the MyFM Mama Mashup and took home that $500 local shopping spree. Thanks for playing along to everybody out there. The tunes in the mashup were Bohemian Rhapsody by Queen, Mama by the Spice Girls, Girls Just Want to Have Fun by Cyndi Lauper, You Can't Hurry Love by Phil Collins, and Mamma Mia by ABBA. Good times playing the MyFM Mama mashup. Stick around, we've got great music to come. Wham! We'll kick off another MyFM At Work music mix after this.
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1: Changes are coming to school transportation across Eastern Ontario next fall, according to Student Transportation of Eastern Ontario. Community agencies in Leeds and Grenville are preparing for possible strike action after no board reports were issued during contract talks. Mrs. Roper's Romp takes place Saturday, May 16th, beginning at 4 p.m. at Town Hall Parking in Anakway. The night concludes with food and drinks at Mavericks on King Street. 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
1: Here's Gananoque in the Thousand Islands 3-day forecast from the MyFM Weather Center. Sun and cloud with a chance of showers and a thunderstorm today and a high 12 degrees. Cloudy tonight with a chance of showers and a thunderstorm with a low plus 1 and a risk of frost. Tuesday, sunny and a high 13 degrees. Wednesday, showers with a high of 13 degrees. 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
0: We've got some Benson Boone coming up. And a big thanks to everyone who played the MyFM Mama Mashup. Congratulations to our winner, Sarah Gibson, and her mom, Sue Armstrong. They took home that $500 local shopping spree. And for now, we've got Laura Earle ready to go this afternoon. And the news coming up at noon. MyFM.

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1: Showers and a possible thunderstorm today in a high 12 degrees. Good afternoon. I'm Tim Baldwin. Ferry service disruptions continue tonight beginning at 10 p.m. as Howe Island dock rehabilitation work advances. Full closures are scheduled today through the 14th of May, May 18th through the 21st, and May 25th through the 28th to allow construction on both ferry docks. Officials say the ferry will remain in extended operation with detours in place. The project is expected to be completed by mid-June. The full schedule is on our website. Yananaque Fire Services praising students and staff at St. Joseph's Catholic School after a successful fire drill. Crews say the evacuation was completed quickly and safely with strong participation from all involved. Firefighters also visited Thousand Islands Daycare Center, giving children a fire truck tour and promoting early fire safety awareness in the community. Yananaque officials are urging caution after scammers targeted vendors connected to the farmers and craft market. A fake acceptance email requesting payment was recently reported. The town says vendors should carefully check email addresses, avoid sharing personal information, and contact municipal staff directly if they receive suspicious communications related to the market. And as you heard on My FM in the Morning with Jamie and Lorena, the Ontario SPCA loves their furry friends and have had some that have been in their care for a while looking for their forever home. Shadow is one of those dogs currently in their care, and here's Caitlin Stoyanov with the details.
2: Shadow is a 3-year-old Labrador Husky mix. He is so sweet. He has the softest, fluffiest fur. His tail shows some of his husky features for sure. He's an extremely sweet boy.
1: Shadow recently saw a visit from local police during Emergency Preparedness Week, and according to OSPCA staff, he was the center of attention. To learn more about Shadow and other animals to adopt, you can head to our website. 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
3: After Ottawa punched its ticket to the next round with a dramatic 4-3 double overtime win over Boston Sunday, the spotlight now shifts to the other PWHL semifinal tonight. The two-time defending champion Minnesota Frost host Montreal in a winner-take-all Game 5 with a trip to the Walter Cup final on the line. A Minnesota win keeps hopes of a three-peat alive, while a Montreal victory would set up the first-ever all-Canadian PWHL final. Then, in the NHL, Colorado looks to keep rolling against Minnesota in Game 4, with the Avalanche carrying a 2-1 series lead into tonight's matchup. I'm Kennedy Freeman. Playoff Fever returns next at 4 o'clock.
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1: Here's Gannon Aqua in the Thousand Islands 3-day forecast from the MyFM Weather Center. Sun and cloud and a chance of showers and a thunderstorm with a high 12 degrees. Cloudy tonight with a chance of showers and a possible thunderstorm with a low plus 1 and a risk of frost. On Tuesday, sunny and a high 13. Wednesday, showers and a high of 13 degrees. 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

0: We asked, you answered, and we got a winner. It's Laura. This is MyFM. You're at work and at home station. You have been listening. You've been decoding. You've been trying to guess the five songs in our Mama mashup. And I'm going to tell you what they are right now. Number one, Bohemian Rhapsody by Queen. Number two, Mama by the Spice Girls. And this is the one that seemed to catch everybody up. That was the hard one to get. Number three, Girls Just Want to Have Fun by Cyndi Lauper. Number four, You Can't Hurry Love, Phil Collins. And number five, Mamma Mia by ABBA. And our winner of the $500 local shopping spree for their mom, Sarah Gibson, Jamie and Lorena from MyFM in the Morning, gave her a call. Take a listen.
1: Hello?
2: Good morning. Is this Sarah?
1: Yes, it is.
2: Sarah Gibson. It's Jamie and Lorena calling from MyFM in the Morning. How are things?
1: Oh, great. How are you doing?
3: Great. Sarah, guess what? We have good news for you. You, Sarah, are the winner of our Mama Mashup.
1: Oh, wow. No way.
0: Congratulations again going out to Sarah, who got all five of our Mama Mashup songs right. We hope you have a great shopping spree with your mom. Coming up next, My Brother Keeps Chirping and My Montreal Canadiens Keep Winning.
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8: Here's Gananoque in the Thousand Islands 3-day forecast from the MyFM Weather Center. Sun and cloud and a chance of showers and a thunderstorm with a high 12 degrees. Cloudy tonight with a chance of showers and a possible thunderstorm with a low plus 1 and a risk of frost. On Tuesday, sunny and a high 13. Wednesday, showers and a high of 13 degrees. 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

0: Two wins in a row for my Montreal Canadiens, and my brother has gone a little quiet on the chirp chat. It's Laura. This is my FM. You're at work and at home station. My brother has always had some divided loyalties in hockey. He has loved the Toronto Maple Leafs, huge Wendell Clark fan, but also as a kid, he loved the Buffalo Sabres. And so, of course, when my lifelong love Montreal Canadiens are up against the Sabres in the playoffs, the two of us have been going back and forth in each matchup. Well, Montreal's pulled out two wins, and things got a little quiet in the chirp chat last night as Montreal went up to 6-2 for the final. I want to know, is there a sibling rivalry, a good-hearted one, that you can kind of go back and forth with your sibling, but you know when you've pushed it a little past the funny point and maybe they're getting a little bit defensive on it? What is that moment for you with your sibling? What's that one thing you know you can tease them about? Until it edges into, I'm telling on you. Coming up next, we're into entertainment news.
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0: Saturday night was all right for celebrating the Rocket Man. It's Laura. This is MyFM at Work. Elton John, EGOT winner himself, was joined by his Canadian husband, David Furnish, as Elton received the Glenn Gould Prize at an All-Star Gala in Toronto. The British singer-songwriter pianist received the honors after 2.5 hours of his music was performed by a who's who of Canadian artists, including Diana Krall, The Beaches, and Sarah McLachlan, and the Toronto Children's Chorus with their performance of Can You Feel the Love Tonight from The Lion King. Also making taped video appearances were Bryan Adams, Joni Mitchell, and Michael Bublé. When Elton did take the stage, he spoke about his love for Canada. He and his husband have a luxury home in Toronto where Furnish still has family that they visit. The evening closed with Elton joining the performers on stage for an all-star finale of Goodbye Yellow Brick Road. The evening's festivities were recorded for broadcast at a later date. Coming up next, Ontario pharmacists are going to have more abilities to help you. We've got the details.
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1: 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Shadow is one of those dogs currently in their care. A recent fire drill at St. Joseph's Catholic School in Gananoque received high praise from the Gananoque Fire Service. Mrs. Roper's Romp takes place Saturday, May 16th, beginning at 4 p.m. at Town Hall Park in Gananoque. The night concludes with food and drinks at Mavericks on King Street. 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
1: Here's Gananoque in the Thousand Islands 3-day forecast from the MyFM Weather Center. Sun and cloud and a chance of showers and a thunderstorm with a high 12 degrees. Cloudy tonight with a chance of showers and a possible thunderstorm with a low plus 1 and a risk of frost. On Tuesday, sunny and a high 13. Wednesday, showers and a high of 13 degrees. I'm Tim Balt, 99.9 MyFM, Gananoque in the Thousand Islands Breaking and Local News.

0: Get ready for more from your pharmacist. It's Laura. This is MyFM at Work. In an effort to help people get faster access to care and take some pressure off emergency departments and primary care providers, starting in July, Ontario pharmacists are going to be able to give a number of vaccinations, including tetanus, whooping cough, and diphtheria. Now, while pharmacists are currently allowed to assess and treat 19 common ailments, they will have 9 more coming, including head lice, nasal congestion, and warts. The provincial health minister says they expect to add 5 more ailments for pharmacists to handle early next year. The province has also asked for frameworks to help expand the scope of practice for medical professionals like physiotherapists, optometrists, and audiologists, among others. Coming up next, the countdown is on for the 2026 World Cup.
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0: It's Laura. Coming up next, do you have World Cup fever yet? Well, you've got a month to develop it. 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

0: If you have not caught World Cup fever yet, you've only got a month to go to do it. It's Laura. This is MyFM. You're at work and at home station. The World Cup gets underway June 11th at Mexico City's iconic Estadio Azteca. A record 48 teams and millions of fans will be descending on the first ever World Cup hosted by three nations, the United States, Canada, and Mexico. The final match will be held in New Jersey on July 19th, and they're actually expanding it. There's going to be several nations in the World Cup for the first time. Curaçao, the smallest country by population to ever play in the tournament, will be there, and Cape Verde is also going to be there. Here in Canada, we'll be hosting 13 games, 7 of those in Vancouver and 6 in Toronto. Toronto's first matchup is on June the 12th.
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1: The Abrams concert at Grace United Church in Gananoque, scheduled for May 20th, has been canceled due to a family illness. Residents are being advised of ongoing ferry closures for the Howe Island Dock Rehabilitation Project. Mrs. Roper's Romp takes place Saturday, May 16th, beginning at 4 p.m. at Town Hall Park in Gananoque. The night concludes with food and drinks at Mavericks on King Street. Everything that matters in Gananoque, you'll hear it here on 99.9 MyFM. 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
1: Here's Gananoque in the Thousand Islands 3-day forecast from the MyFM Weather Center. Sun and cloud and a chance of showers and a thunderstorm with a high 12 degrees. Cloudy tonight with a chance of showers and a possible thunderstorm with a low plus 1 and a risk of frost. On Tuesday, sunny and a high 13. Wednesday, showers and a high of 13 degrees. I'm Tim Balt, 99.9 MyFM, Gananoque in the Thousand Islands, breaking and local news.

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1: 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It's Laura, MyFM at work. I want to give you a quick reminder for those traveling to and from Howe Island. You still need to expect some continued disruption with the ferry service because of the county-operated ferry dock rehabilitation project. That is going to include all the way up until this Thursday at 2 p.m. Additional closures are going to be planned May 18th to May 21st and May 25th to 28th. We have got details on this at our website. Got a great news article outlining it all. 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
1: Thanks so much for listening, everyone. That's my time for today. I'm Laura Earle signing off. I'll be back with you at noon tomorrow. And tomorrow we're going to be talking about another celebrity auction. What is going up on the block? I will have details.

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1: 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Shadow is one of those dogs currently in their care. A recent fire drill at St. Joseph's Catholic School in Gananoque received high praise from the Gananoque Fire Service. Mrs. Roper's Romp takes place Saturday, May 16th, beginning at 4 p.m. at Town Hall Park in Gananoque. The night concludes with food and drinks at Mavericks on King Street. 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
1: Here's Gananoque in the Thousand Islands 3-day forecast from the MyFM Weather Center. Sun and cloud and a chance of showers and a thunderstorm with a high 12 degrees. Cloudy tonight with a chance of showers and a possible thunderstorm with a low plus 1 and a risk of frost. On Tuesday, sunny and a high 13. Wednesday, showers and a high of 13 degrees. 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

0: YFM in the afternoon. This is Steve Gregory. Mother's Day is come and gone. Did you ever figure out the mama mashup? Sue Gibson did. Won herself that $500 shopping spree for her mom, Sue Armstrong. If you were racking your brain, these were the five songs in the mashup. Bohemian Rhapsody by Queen. Mama by the Spice Girls. That one was tricky. Girls Just Want to Have Fun by Cyndi Lauper. Phil Collins, You Can't Hurry Love. And Mamma Mia by ABBA.
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0: Bay and the Thousand Islands.
1: Partly cloudy with a chance of showers and risk of a thunderstorm this evening. Skies then clearing near midnight, down to a low of 1, with an advisory in place for patchy frost tonight. Good afternoon, I'm Emily Chapwood. Community agencies in Leeds and Grenville are preparing for possible strike action after no board reports were issued during contract talks. OPSU Local 441 says workers are demanding improved funding and compensation from the Ford government to protect services for vulnerable residents. More than 4,500 workers across Ontario could walk off the job later this month. Some animals at the Ontario SPCA have been long-term residents. The staff love having them around, but are looking for forever homes. Shadow is one of those dogs currently in their care. Kaylin Stoyandinov says Shadow recently saw a visit from local police during Emergency Preparedness Week and was the center of attention.
2: He was on his back getting belly rubs from all the police officers. Just that whole situation was a great example of how easygoing and sweet he was and how friendly and kind he is to new people.
1: To learn more, you can visit our website. A recent fire drill at St. Joseph's Catholic School in Gananoque received high praise from Gananoque Fire Service. Students and staff were quick to evacuate safely, demonstrating strong preparedness. Fire crews also visited Thousand Islands Daycare Center, offering a fire truck tour and helping teach young children about fire safety. And the Abrams concert at Grace United Church in Gananoque, scheduled for May 20th, has been canceled due to family illness. No more tickets will be sold, and organizers hope to reschedule for the fall. Tickets will be honored or refunded. In MyFM Sports, the Jays begin a series at home tonight with the Rays. And here's Kennedy Freeman with MyFM Playoff Fever.
3: The Minnesota Wild will try and build on their momentum tonight as they host Colorado in a pivotal Game 4. Minnesota got back into the series with an impressive 5-1 win Saturday night, cutting the Avalanche lead to 2-1 and shifting some pressure back onto Colorado. Meanwhile, in the PWHL, it's winner-take-all between the defending champion Minnesota Frost and Montreal in Game 5 of their semifinal series. After Ottawa advanced with a double overtime win against Boston Sunday, a Montreal victory tonight would set up the first-ever All-Canadian Walter Cup final. I'm Kennedy Freeman. Playoff Fever returns tomorrow morning at 8 o'clock.
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10: It's looking good on the 401 between Belleville and Brockville. Eastbound and westbound traffic is moving without delay and no reported collisions through Napanee, Odessa, Kingston, or Gananoque. A yellow frost advisory is in effect. Tonight, partly cloudy, a chance of showers and the risk of a thunderstorm. Clearing overnight, a low of plus 1 with patchy frost. Tuesday, mainly sunny with a high of 12. Wednesday, showers and a high of 12. And Thursday, cloudy, a chance of showers and a high of 14. 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

0: FM in the afternoon. This is Steve Gregory. Well, those TV boxes from Samsung that became known as the Dua Lipa TV box could be causing some problems for Samsung. Dua Lipa going to be suing them over use of her image, saying they used it without her permission and designed to capitalize on her hard-earned success to promote and sell Samsung products. So the lawsuit alleges infringement on trademark, copyright, and misappropriation of her likeness and image. If she wins in court, it'll cost Samsung $15 million.
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8: Traffic is good along the 401 from Belleville to Brockville. Both directions moving well with no incidents reported through Napanee, Odessa, Kingston, or Gananoque. A yellow frost advisory is in effect. Tonight, partly cloudy, a chance of showers and the risk of a thunderstorm. Clearing overnight, a low of +1 with patchy frost. Tuesday, mainly sunny with a high of 12. Wednesday, showers and a high of 12. And Thursday, cloudy, a chance of showers and a high of 14. 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

0: 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This is Steve Gregory. May 29th and 30th, it's the Black Creek Pro Rodeo at the Lansdowne Fairgrounds. 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
5: Looking good on the 401 between Belleville and Brockville. Traffic is steady eastbound and westbound with a collision-free drive through Napanee, Odessa, Kingston, and Gananoque. A yellow frost advisory is in effect. Tonight, partly cloudy, a chance of showers and the risk of a thunderstorm. Clearing overnight, a low of +1 with patchy frost. Tuesday, mainly sunny with a high of 12. Wednesday, showers and a high of 12. And Thursday, cloudy, a chance of showers and a high of 14. 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

0: It's 5 o'clock. Here's what's happening in Gananoque and the Thousand Islands.
1: Partly cloudy tonight with a chance of showers and risk of a thunderstorm. Skies then clearing near midnight. A low of +1 with an advisory in place for patchy frost. Good afternoon, I'm Emily Chapwood. The town of Gananoque is warning vendors about a scam targeting applications to the Gananoque Farmers and Craft Market. Officials say fraudulent emails have been sent requesting payments from vendors. The town reminds residents that official communications only come from tourist communications at gananoque.ca and encourages anyone receiving suspicious messages to verify information before responding. Residents are advised of ongoing ferry closures for the Howe Island Ferry Dock Rehabilitation Project. Work will require 3 scheduled full closures in May, each lasting up to 64 hours. Despite disruptions, ferry service will continue in extended operation and detour routes are available. Officials anticipate project completion in mid-June. Community health and social service workers in Leeds and Grenville are warning of possible strike action later this month unless the Ontario government addresses funding and wage concerns. No board reports were issued at several local agencies represented by OPSU. Workers could legally strike as early as May 25th if agreements are not reached with the province. And the Abrams concert at Grace United Church in Gananoque, scheduled for May 20th, has had to be canceled due to a family illness. No more tickets will be sold, and organizers hope to reschedule in the fall. Tickets will be honored or refunded. In MyFM Sports, in the PWHL, the Ottawa Charge are waiting to see who they'll play in the Walter Cup. Montreal and Minnesota will play their final deciding Game 5 tonight. The Avalanche lead the Wild 2-1 heading into Game 4 tonight in the NHL, and the Jays begin a series at home tonight with the Rays. The next time you're scrolling through your phone, visit GananoqueNow.ca and see what Gananoque and the Thousand Islands is talking about. Your 401 traffic and weather together next on 99.9 MyFM.
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5: Canada's main stock index rose over 50 points today, while U.S. markets also edged higher, as gains in energy, mining, and commodity stocks, along with higher oil prices, helped offset inflation and interest rate concerns. The S&P/TSX Composite Index was up 61 points to 34,139. In New York, the Dow Jones Industrial Average was up 95 points to 49,704. The S&P 500 index was up 14 points to 7,413, while the Nasdaq Composite rose 27 points to 26,274. The Canadian dollar traded for 73.09 cents U.S. compared with 73.11 cents on Friday. The crude oil contract was up $3.16 U.S. to $98.58 per barrel, while the price of gold was up $12.70 U.S. to close at $4,743.40 an ounce. 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
8: No major problems to tell you about on the 401 this hour. The stretch between Belleville and Brockville is clear in both directions. And no reported crashes through Napanee, Odessa, Kingston, or Gananoque. A yellow frost advisory is in effect. Tonight, partly cloudy, a chance of showers and the risk of a thunderstorm. Clearing overnight, a low of plus one with patchy frost. Tuesday, mainly sunny with a high of 12. Wednesday, showers and a high of 12. And Thursday, cloudy, a chance of showers and a high of 14. 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

0: 5M in the afternoon. This is Steve Gregory. Next time you're thinking of a move, if you want to lower your stress, try to live near trees. According to a new study, neighborhoods with more tree cover are linked to lower levels of chronic stress. They say that's the long-term stress that damages your body over the years. They figure trees do it in a couple of ways. They will calm your senses, and people in greener neighborhoods more likely to be physically active. If you're looking for a place to live, try to find some trees.
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6: If you're heading along the 401 between Belleville and Brockville, it's a clean drive. Traffic is moving steady, both eastbound and westbound. No collisions reported anywhere through Napanee, Odessa, Kingston, or Gananoque. A yellow frost advisory is in effect. Tonight, partly cloudy, a chance of showers and the risk of a thunderstorm. Clearing overnight, a low of plus one with patchy frost. Tuesday, mainly sunny with a high of 12. Wednesday, showers and a high of 12. And Thursday, cloudy, a chance of showers and a high of 14. 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

0: YFM in the afternoon. This is Steve Gregory. Well, if you lost a little bit of weight and you're trying to keep it off, I'm going to save you a little bit of time. According to new research, the number of steps you need to walk a day to maintain that weight loss is not 10,000. If you lost your weight and you're trying to maintain it, the magic number is 8,500. They say that more steps is not necessarily going to get you more pounds lost. If you want to prevent your weight gain, shoot for 8,500 steps. So if you were having a hard time trying to squeeze that into your day, I just saved you about half an hour.
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0: It's 6 o'clock. Here's what's happening in Gananoque and the Thousand Islands.
1: Partly cloudy with a chance of showers and risk of a thunderstorm this evening. Skies then clearing near midnight, down to a low of 1, with an advisory in place for patchy frost tonight. Good afternoon, I'm Emily Chapwood. Community agencies in Leeds and Grenville are preparing for possible strike action after no board reports were issued during contract talks. OPSU Local 441 says workers are demanding improved funding and compensation from the Ford government to protect services for vulnerable residents. More than 4,500 workers across Ontario could walk off the job later this month. Some animals at the Ontario SPCA have been long-term residents. The staff love having them around, but are looking for forever homes. Shadow is one of those dogs currently in their care. Kaylin Stoyandinov says Shadow recently saw a visit from local police during Emergency Preparedness Week and was the center of attention.
2: He was on his back getting belly rubs from all the police officers. Just that whole situation was a great example of how easygoing and sweet he was and how friendly and kind he is to new people.
1: To learn more, you can visit our website. A recent fire drill at St. Joseph's Catholic School in Gananoque received high praise from Gananoque Fire Service. Students and staff were quick to evacuate safely, demonstrating strong preparedness. Fire crews also visited Thousand Islands Daycare Center, offering a fire truck tour and helping teach young children about fire safety. And the Abrams concert at Grace United Church in Gananoque, scheduled for May 20th, has been canceled due to family illness. No more tickets will be sold, and organizers hope to reschedule for the fall. Tickets will be honored or refunded. In MyFM Sports, the Jays begin a series at home tonight with the Rays. The Avalanche lead the Wild 2-1 heading into Game 4 tonight in the NHL. And the Ottawa Charge are waiting to find out who they'll play for the Walter Cup. Montreal and Minnesota play their final deciding Game 5 tonight. The next time you're scrolling through your phone, visit GananoqueNow.ca and see what Gananoque and the Thousand Islands is talking about. 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
6: A good drive along the 401 between Belleville and Brockville. Traffic continues to move smoothly in both directions. No reported incidents through Napanee, Odessa, Kingston, or Gananoque. A yellow frost advisory is in effect. Tonight, partly cloudy, a chance of showers and the risk of a thunderstorm. Clearing overnight, a low of plus 1 with patchy frost. Tuesday, mainly sunny with a high of 12. Wednesday, showers and a high of 12. And Thursday, cloudy, a chance of showers and a high of 14. 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
9: On the 401, between Belleville and Brockville remains problem-free. Eastbound and westbound traffic is moving well, and no collisions reported through Napanee, Odessa, Kingston, or Gananoque. A yellow frost advisory is in effect. Tonight, partly cloudy, a chance of showers and the risk of a thunderstorm. Clearing overnight, a low of +1 with patchy frost. Tuesday, mainly sunny with a high of 12. Wednesday, showers and a high of 12. And Thursday, cloudy, a chance of showers and a high of 14. 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
2: Seeing clear conditions along the 401 from Belleville to Brockville. Traffic is light and moving steadily both ways. No reported collisions through Napanee, Odessa, Kingston, or Gananoque. A yellow frost advisory is in effect. Tonight, partly cloudy, a chance of showers and the risk of a thunderstorm. Clearing overnight, a low of plus one with patchy frost. Tuesday, mainly sunny with a high of 12. Wednesday, showers and a high of 12. And Thursday, cloudy, a chance of showers and a high of 14. Life's hectic. 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Stay on time and up to date with 401 traffic and weather together tomorrow morning starting at 6.

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6: Here's Gananoque and the Thousand Islands 3-day forecast from the MyFM Weather Center. Partly cloudy with a chance of showers this evening and risk of a thunderstorm. Skies then clearing near midnight, down to a low of +1 with an advisory in place for patchy frost. Tomorrow, mainly sunny, a high of 13, then showers on Wednesday and a high of 11.

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